tearing out flames. Days to come, written on the wall. And horse calls.

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Well, but still I'm all easy. Body will decide that everything was said. And when all faults will be grown into

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I never go anywhere else, and I'll take your.

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From the Motor City to the city of Dis. They traced his travel by his credit card.

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What I want y'all to say, just say, are you tired now? Say, are you tired now? Are you tired now, right here? Are you tired now? Right here. Are you tired now? Look here. No, you gotta say it when I say it, okay? 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Been working so long. 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
1: Right here. Let's see. What was we talking about? Sick city. Yeah. Restless people from a sick city. Burnt their homes down to make the sky look pretty. What can I do?

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We're a group of stations bringing new and forgotten ways of making radio to our listeners. Each week we give artists the challenge to make radio that works across the whole of Europe and beyond. Are you up for it?

But what is exactly the nature of this integration? What is the locus? What is the site of this integration? In other words, what is the minimum condition required for the realization of Geist qua collective general intelligence? If Geist must maintain its intelligibility by normatively acting on its conditions of realization, then what is required to establish it?

noise can be understood as a transformative force, and I've conceptualised this in terms of affect, but I won't go into that here, I don't think it's different really. So according to Shannon's general model of communication, noise pertains to anything that interferes with and thus modifies a signal in its transmission from sender to receiver. Noise, then, is not viewed as a particular sonic artifact, nor a subjective judgment, rather it is constituted by a transformative relation. In other words, noise does something, and it is this doing which defines it as such. According to Shannon, moreover, noise has a necessary presence. A signal cannot be transmitted without being affected by some degree of noise, hence noise's inclusion within Shannon's general model. This is because the material medium, which is the means of transmission, is always noisy. It always affects and changes the signal to some degree. The noise of the channel, then, is mostly an ideal abstraction, a material impossibility.

Comparing esoteric doctrines to scientific theories, we might say that each doctrine builds around its dogmas a model of reality made up of axioms and connections, which allows a certain vision of the cosmos to sustain and expand itself. As in physics, there is no hermetic theory of everything. Each esoteric doctrine leaves a loose thread, an open circle. Each one forgets something, more or less consciously. More precisely, as is the case with the sciences, no model should claim to be exact or complete. Rather, each one satisfies a specific human need for understanding and control. For centuries, all practices of ceremonial magic, including the most explicitly dark and sinister ones, have been based on the same assumptions and have referred back to the same model of reality. Self-deification.

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Over and out.

0: don't care about social media in the sense that you just don't care about that. I just have such a hard time, like, knowing who, like, because it is, like, it's not you completely, you know, when your profile or whatever, but I've just gotten so much feedback about it, about my stuff on it, just, like, telling me, like, oh, like, we want some of your life, just, like, people that I've met. All right, I'm gonna leave it. Yeah, that's really, I don't know, just like, whenever I, that's like, my, it's my, just like, my that I just have such a hard time, like, yeah, knowing who.
1: People want to see, like, what you're working on, and things, like, work in progress.
0: Because it is, like, it's not you. that's literally been, like, my mindset. And I do, but, like, I've just gotten
1: sharing
0: so
1: some stuff in the studio and stuff,
0: but
1: the
0: about
1: studio
0: it,
1: is my about time, my stuff you know?
0: On it. I don't really want to share it with the world all the time.
1: Just, like, telling me, like, oh, like, we want to see more of your life.
0: Just like people that I've met. All right, I'm gonna leave it.
2: Yeah.

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May there be peace and love and affection throughout

Charlie, John Navisoa, Honorable Jean-Paul Baïsi, Naïsan Bokombe.

Tawea Ina siga sangara tamwe Tugie na tawea Ah kaporo Ina siga meni desara tamwe Tugie na he flelele Ah eh eh eh eh eh

Give us a little bit of a little bit of a little bit of a little bit of a little bit of a little bit of a little bit of a little bit of a little bit of a little bit of a little bit of a little bit of a little bit of a little bit of a little bit of a little bit of a little bit of a little bit of a little bit of a little bit of a little bit of a little bit of a little bit of a little bit of a little bit of a little bit of a little bit of a little bit of a little bit of a little bit of a little bit of a little bit of a little bit of a little bit of a little bit of a little bit of a little bit of a little bit of a little bit of a little bit of a little bit of a little bit of a little bit of a little bit of a little bit of a little bit of a little bit of a little bit of a little bit of a little bit of a little bit of a little bit of a little bit of a little bit of a little bit of a little bit of a little bit of a little bit of a little bit of a little bit of a little bit of a little bit of a little bit of a little bit of a little bit of a little bit of a little bit of a little bit of a little bit of a little bit of a little bit of a little bit of a little bit of a little bit of a little bit of